La música que nunca pasará de moda vive aquí. 91.9 La Ochentera. You can't touch this. 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

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La Ochentera es Todelar. Todelar. It's worked so far, but we're not off yet. I wanna know what you're thinking. There are some things you can't hide. I wanna know.

had absolutely no effect. Parents and counselors constantly scorned them, but people are still having sex and nothing seems to stop them. Sex. Lust keeps on lurking.

people are still having sex. It's been going on for quite a while. Perhaps it's quite fashionable. It hasn't gone out of style. Sex. It's rather obvious. It's just what one expects. The evidence is all around that everyone in every town has had it one time or another in their life. At this very moment, people are still having sex in a downtown condo or street in the projects. Although you can't see them or hear their breathing sounds, someone in this world is having sex right now.

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Lust keeps on lurking. Nothing makes them stop. The safe thing's not working. People are still having sex. It's been going.

0: La fiesta noventera del año ya tiene fecha. Este 31 de octubre, vive el Dance Now America Tour en el Diamante de Béisbol con Hathaway, Turbo Beat Snap, Technotronic, Charboni de Black Box, Jenny B y Tania Evans, la voz de Mr. Bane de Culture Beat. 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
2: 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Wait a minute, man, don't say that. You gotta respect the women for what they believe, man. You might not go along with them, but you gotta respect them. Yeah, man, but you can't get mad with them about that. You gotta remember that it's theirs now. One thing for sure, everybody knows what's theirs is theirs and what's yours is yours. That's right?
3: Yeah.
2: Say, man, but wait a minute. 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